0: Well, you can sign another complaint, Mr. Walker. But volunteer firemen are not municipal employees and therefore do not come under the jurisdiction of the city. I'm sorry.
1: I'm still tracing your first complaint, Mr. Walker. Are you sure you filed it with this office? Oh, let me look again.
2: Justice Sarah, this is America.
1: I'm ashamed that our community is represented in his mind by that bunch of toughs.
3: Let me talk to my lawyer.
4: That's all it will be. Talk, talk, talk.
2: The law's been broke.